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The National Weather Service in Jackson, Kentucky has issued a severe thunderstorm warning for Wayne County, Southern Bell County, Southwestern Knox County, South Central Pulaski County, McCreary County, Whitley County, until 9:30 p.m. At 8:25 p.m., severe thunderstorms were located along a line extending from near Parnell to Hutch, moving southwest at 20 miles per hour. Hazard, 60 miles per hour wind gusts. Source, radar indicated. Impact, expect damage to roofs, siding, and trees. Locations impacted include Monticello, Williamsburg, Middlesboro, Whitley City, Julep, Cumberland Falls State Park, Cooperative, Zion Hill, Ponza, Gausdale, Krupp, and Cubage. Repeating, a severe thunderstorm warning has been issued until 9:30 p.m. for the following counties in Kentucky, Knox, McCreary, Pulaski, Wayne, and Whitley.

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5: A flood watch continues until 8 a.m. tomorrow. A flood advisory continues until 11 p.m. tonight. A severe thunderstorm watch continues until 10 p.m. tonight. Chance for storms with fog and spots tonight. Otherwise, partly cloudy skies. Lows around 71. Southwesterly winds 5 to 10 miles an hour. With your Somerset 106 forecast, I'm staff meteorologist Megan Mulford. Right now, 70.
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4: A flood watch continues until 8 a.m. tomorrow. A flood advisory continues until 11 p.m. tonight. A severe thunderstorm watch continues until 10 p.m. tonight. Chance for storms and foggy tonight, otherwise partly cloudy skies. Lows around 70. Winds out of the south, 5 to 10 miles an hour. With your Somerset 106 forecast, I'm staff meteorologist Megan Mulford. Currently, 71.
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And you could actually get breakfast at Tiffany's in New York City. 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What's up, it's Andrew J. Great to have you along. Here's Sam Smith.

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3: A flood watch continues until 8 a.m. tomorrow. A flood advisory continues until 11 p.m. tonight. A severe thunderstorm watch continues until 10 p.m. tonight. Chance for storms and foggy tonight. Otherwise, partly cloudy skies. Lows around 70. Winds out of the south, 5 to 10 miles an hour. With your Somerset 106 forecast, I'm staff meteorologist Megan Mulford. Currently, 71.
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1: Somerset 106 weather.
2: A flood watch continues until 8 a.m. tomorrow. A flood advisory continues until 11 p.m. tonight. A severe thunderstorm watch continues until 10 p.m. tonight. Lows around 70 and foggy tonight under partly cloudy skies with a slight chance for storms. Winds out of the south 5 to 10 miles an hour. With your Somerset 106 forecast, I'm staff meteorologist Megan Mulford. Currently, it's 70 degrees.
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3: A flood watch continues until 8 a.m. tomorrow. A flood advisory continues until 11 p.m. tonight. A severe thunderstorm watch continues until 10 p.m. tonight. Lows around 70 and foggy tonight under partly cloudy skies with a slight chance for storms. Winds out of the south 5 to 10 miles an hour. With your Somerset 106 forecast, I'm staff meteorologist Megan Mulford. Currently, it's 70 degrees.
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I would never turn down an opportunity to Rickroll you. It's Rick Astley and Never Gonna Give You Up. And I'm Andrew J. How you doing? Thanks for making me part of your Tuesday. Here's Kid Laroi and Justin Bieber.

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1: 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Get the forecast and high and low temperatures for today and tomorrow. Just call 606-678-8100.
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4: Somerset 106 weather.
5: A flood watch and flood advisory remains in effect. Slight chance of thunderstorms with fog and spots tonight. Otherwise, partly cloudy skies. Lows level off around 70. South winds 5 to 10 miles an hour. Chance of thunderstorms tomorrow, high of 89, sunshine mixed with clouds with fog at times early. With your Somerset 106 forecast, I'm staff meteorologist Megan Mulford. Currently, it's 70 degrees.
0: 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I'm so-

Sorry, I'm here for someone else. That would be Benson Boone on your radio. And I'm Andrew Jay. Great to have you here on your Tuesday. Keep it here. Classic from the 80s from Lisa Lisa and Cult Chamber out of the way. And Maroon 5 teams up with Christina Aguilera for you next.

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5: A flood watch
6: and flood advisory remains in effect.
5: Slight chance of thunderstorms
6: with fog and spots tonight. Otherwise, partly cloudy skies.
5: Lows level off around 70.
6: South winds 5 to 10 miles an hour.
5: Chance of thunderstorms
6: tomorrow.
5: High of 89.
6: Sunshine mixed with clouds with fog at times early.
5: With your Somerset 106 forecast, I'm staff meteorologist Megan Mulford. Currently, it's 70 degrees.
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4: A flood watch and flood advisory remains in effect. Chance of thunderstorms with fog tonight, otherwise partly cloudy skies. Lows dip down to about 69. South winds at around 5 miles an hour. Sunshine mixed with clouds at times with fog in spots early tomorrow. Chance of thunderstorms. Daytime highs approaching 89. With your Somerset 106 forecast, I'm staff meteorologist Megan Mulford. Right now, it's 69 degrees.
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1: This is Officer Theodore Wax with the Somerset Police Department. 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
4: A flood watch continues until 8 a.m. tomorrow. A flood advisory continues until midnight tonight. Partly cloudy, fog and spots overnight with a chance of thunderstorms. Lows around 69. Winds out of the south at around 5 miles an hour. Partly cloudy skies again Wednesday. Chance for storms, 89. With your Somerset 106 forecast, I'm staff meteorologist Megan Mulford. Right now, 69.
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1: 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It's Royals and Lord and Madonna and La Isla Bonita. Todd here getting the heads on Faith Hill and Breathe coming up. Matchbox 20 Hunter X standing by for you as well.

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7: A flood watch continues until 8 a.m. today. A flood advisory continues until midnight tonight. Partly cloudy skies, fog and spots overnight with a chance for storms. Lows around 69, southerly winds at around 5 miles an hour. Chance for storms and foggy early Wednesday, high of 89. With your Somerset 106 forecast, I'm staff meteorologist Megan Mulford. Currently 69.
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Gold in there, Hunter X, and Matchbox 20 in the real world. Well, Taylor Farms, the subject of a lot of scrutiny over the last few weeks with that Cyclospora outbreak with the lettuce, and then we have the jalapeno salmonella outbreak. Now there are more than a dozen Taylor Farms products recalled, including sauces, dip sandwiches, and more that were distributed across 26 states and major stores. That list of recall products on their website, that's taylorfarms.com.

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Ed Sheeran Chivers there and Culture Club. And do you really want to hurt me? It's Todd here. Well, if you use a plastic fork or spoon and you typically are done with it, you toss it in the trash, right? Well, in Massachusetts, they've created an alternative that looks like plastic forks and knives, but made of sugar and breaks down naturally over time, so you don't get the microplastics in the system.

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3: A flood watch continues until 8 a.m. today. A flood advisory continues until 1 a.m. this morning. Partly cloudy with fog overnight with a slight chance for storms. Lows level off around 69. South winds at around 5 miles an hour. High of 89 with fog early Wednesday. Chance for storms. With your Somerset 106 forecast, I'm staff meteorologist Megan Mulford. Currently 69.
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Bruno Mars, Risk It All, and Naked Eyes, always something there to remind me. Well, no, the Powerball winner did not happen for the Monday night drawing. So now the next drawing is $1 billion, estimated jackpot, Wednesday night. 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
4: A flood watch
5: and flood advisory remains in effect. Partly cloudy and foggy overnight with a slight chance of thunderstorms. Lows around 69. South winds at around 5 miles an hour. Chance of thunderstorms with fog early Wednesday. Highs level off around 89. Sunshine mixed with clouds at times. With your Somerset 106 forecast, I'm staff meteorologist Megan Mulford. Right now, 68.
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Too Sweet Hozier and Billy Joel and Tell Her About It. And Todd Chambliss, by the way, most people, when they become sober, they make a big deal of it. Brad Pitt making a big deal of not being sober anymore. He says he quit drinking 10 years ago when he split up with Angelina Jolie, but now he says he's back off the wagon. I don't know if that's a cause for celebration, but all right, Brad, that makes you happy.

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1: Hey, where you going? 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
1: Memories and Maroon 5 and No Doubt with It's My Life. I'm Todd. Well, apparently his new memoir called Welcome to Your Life, Tears for Fears star Roland Orzabal reflects on the heartbreaking final years of his marriage, revealing he fell in love with another woman before his first wife Caroline died after a prolonged battle with an alcohol-related illness. Sounds like a big mess to me. It's like sometimes the music and life can reflect upon each other in some cases. It looks like that may be the case there.

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3: A flood watch
4: and flood advisory remains in effect.
3: Lows level off around 68 with fog overnight under partly cloudy skies with a slight chance for storms. Southerly winds at around 5 miles an hour. Partly cloudy skies with fog and spots early Wednesday. Chance of thunderstorms, highs around 89. With your Somerset 106 forecast, I'm staff meteorologist Megan Mulford. Currently 68.
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2: 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And each Friday, one lucky birthday from that week will win a large pizza and cheese sticks from Eubank Pizza. Happy birthday from Eubank Pizza, now with two locations in Eubank and in Somerset.
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3: Flood watch continues until 8 a.m. today. Slight chance of thunderstorms. Fog and spots overnight. Otherwise, partly cloudy skies. Lows level off around 67. Southwest winds at around 5 miles an hour. Sunshine mixed with clouds at times and foggy early Wednesday. Chance of thunderstorms. Highs level off around 91. With your Somerset 106 forecast, I'm staff meteorologist Megan Mulford. Currently 68.
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2: Flood watch continues until 8 a.m. today. Slight chance for storms with fog overnight, otherwise partly cloudy. Lows around 67, southwest winds at around 5 miles an hour. Chance for storms with fog and spots early Wednesday. Daytime highs approaching 91, a blend of clouds and sun. With your Somerset 106 forecast, I'm staff meteorologist Megan Mulford. Right now, it's 68 degrees.
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Ella Langley, her summer of having that song be number one for most of it has come true. That is called Choosing Texas, Rod Stewart, Forever Young, a bit ago. The Odyssey, Christopher Nolan's now highest grossing movie ever. $1.104 billion worldwide. That beats his previous high of $1.085 billion. For 2012's The Dark Knight Rises, another great Nolan film.

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6: A flood watch continues until 2 a.m. tomorrow morning. Partly cloudy skies with fog and spots. Overnight, with a slight chance of thunderstorms. Lows level off around 67. Winds out of the southwest at around 5 miles an hour. Sunshine mixed with clouds at times and foggy early Wednesday. Chance of thunderstorms, 91. With your Somerset 106 forecast, I'm staff meteorologist Megan Mulford. Currently, 67.
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somebody I used to know. Go to EA doing that one. I'm Todd here. Well, a big, powerful 7.4 earthquake at Columbia. I guess that was, what, yesterday? Over 100 killed. Buildings toppled. People trapped in the rubble. Lots of prayers needed for all those affected by that terrible tragedy.

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weekend and blinding light, and I'm Todd. The size of the American workforce has fallen by over a million people in just the last year. Share of Americans working or looking for jobs hasn't been this low since the pandemic, right around 2021. Sad situation for sure. 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
5: A flood watch remains in effect. Mainly cloudy skies with fog overnight with a chance of thunderstorms. Lows dip down to about 67. South winds at around 5 miles an hour. Sunshine mixed with clouds at times with fog and spots early Wednesday. Chance of thunderstorms. High temperatures reach up to 91. With your Somerset 106 forecast, I'm staff meteorologist Megan Mulford. Right now, it's 67 degrees.
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Love the Way You Love Me, Faith Hill. We keep the music going. Steve Winwood and Olivia Dean will play in a bit. Right now, a great song from Three Doors Down, Here Without You.

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1: This is Officer Theodore Wax with the Somerset Police Department. 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

Samantha, I Need Livia Dean and Steve Winwood with Valerie. Well, celebs with new babies in the news. Aubrey Plaza welcomed her first baby with boyfriend Chris Abbott. And John Hamm, set to become a first-time dad at 55 years of age, expecting a baby with wife Anna. So congratulations.

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4: A flood watch remains in effect. Mainly cloudy skies with fog overnight with a chance of thunderstorms. Lows dip down to about 67. South winds at around 5 miles an hour. Sunshine mixed with clouds at times, with fog and spots early Wednesday. Chance of thunderstorms. High temperatures reach up to 91. With your Somerset 106 forecast, I'm staff meteorologist Megan Mulford. Right now, it's 67 degrees.
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Faint of Ophelia with Taylor Swift, Taylor Dane, a couple of Taylors in a row. Don't think I planned that. That was sort of just one of those providential things, I guess. That's Tell It to My Heart. If you ever follow Jackie the Bald Eagle, the star of the Big Bear Lake Eagle Cam, unfortunately, sad news, she has passed away. It's due to a fight with two younger eagles. Hope that was not caught on camera. We don't need to see that. Scaring the kids and all. Yeah, Bruno Mars, Marry You, we play that next.

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Maroon 5, Girls Like You. Goo Goo Dolls Give a Little Bit. Jeff Bezos' ex-wife, Mackenzie Scott, who might be one of the most prolific philanthropists in the country. She's worth billions after, well, she and Jeff Bezos divorced. Well, she's got a new novel coming out, her first in about 13 years, called Last Days in Two Nations, A History in 18 Minds. Not that she needs the money, but hey, if you want to read a good book, and it could be some summer reading for you. Easy on Me with Adele kicking off music next.

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7: A flood watch continues until 2 a.m. tomorrow morning. Chance of thunderstorms today, otherwise a mix of clouds and sun. Highs level off around 90. South winds 5 to 10 miles an hour. Chance of thunderstorms tonight, lows level off around 72. Mainly cloudy skies expected. With your Somerset 106 forecast, I'm staff meteorologist Megan Mulford. Right now, it's 67 degrees.
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Hanging by a Moment, Lifehouse, Big Mountain, and Baby, I Love Your Way. Well, Todd Chambliss, and by the way, first major city in the country to use AI for answering 911 calls, New Orleans, Louisiana, my home state. And I'm like, well, how do I feel about that? There's some very, very well-working AI chatbots and models and programs out there. Let's hope that it speeds up getting help to the folks who need it the most in that area.

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5: A flood watch continues until 2 a.m. tomorrow morning. Chance of thunderstorms today, otherwise a mix of clouds and sun. Highs level off around 90. South winds 5 to 10 miles an hour. Chance of thunderstorms tonight, lows level off around 72. Mainly cloudy skies expected. With your Somerset 106 forecast, I'm staff meteorologist Megan Mulford. Currently 66.
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Pharrell Williams happy and Duran Duran hungry like the wolf. The Old Farmer's Almanac has made its annual weather forecast, and it says this winter with a super El Nino brewing to bring the south some wetter and stormier weather than normal, influenced by El Nino, while the north may see sudden cold snaps, snow squalls, and brief periods of bitter cold. So buckle up, bundle up, and get ready.

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Alex Warren Ordinary and Billy Ocean Caribbean Queen, No More Love on the Run. Wacky but true story. Swedish authorities said a theft suspect pulled stolen medicines from his underwear in the middle of his hearing. The man initially denied the charges against him, but changed his mind, pled guilty to aggravated theft, reached into his underwear during the hearing, pulled out the medications he was accused of stealing from residents. If I had to be the guy that had to go and take the medicines from him, I think I'd wear some gloves first. It's been in his underwear, I will remind you. A Benson Boone, Beautiful Things, that plays next.

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9: A flood watch continues until 2 a.m. tomorrow morning. Chance of thunderstorms today, otherwise a mix of clouds and sun. Highs level off around 90. South winds 5 to 10 miles an hour. Chance of thunderstorms tonight, lows level off around 72. Mainly cloudy skies expected. With your Somerset 106 forecast, I'm staff meteorologist Megan Mulford. Currently 66.
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5: Somerset 106 weather.
6: A flood watch continues until 2 a.m. tomorrow morning. Chance of thunderstorms today, otherwise a mix of clouds and sun. Highs level off around 90. South winds 5 to 10 miles an hour. Chance of thunderstorms tonight, lows level off around 72. Mainly cloudy skies expected. With your Somerset 106 forecast, I'm staff meteorologist Megan Mulford. Currently 66.
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Christina Aguilera, Beautiful, right here on the Morning Mix. Hey, thanks for being with us on the Truck Driver Day edition. Yeah, you know how our weird holidays often have national whatever, international truck driver day. No, just Truck Driver Day. And yeah, professional truck drivers are honored and celebrated today with Truck Driver Day. In the United States, a driver is considered to be a truck driver when their vehicle has a gross vehicle weight, that's the weight of the vehicle loaded, of at least 26,000 pounds. Now, they must obtain a commercial driver's license to drive a vehicle of this weight. Employees often require their drivers to take safety training programs, and some also require a high school degree or GED. But professional truck drivers, let's honor them today. Truck Driver Day. Not to mention back to school. I guess a bunch of us are going to be truck drivers this morning.

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4: A flood watch continues until 2 a.m. tomorrow morning. Chance of thunderstorms today, otherwise a mix of clouds and sun. Highs level off around 90. South winds 5 to 10 miles an hour. Chance of thunderstorms tonight, lows level off around 72. Mainly cloudy skies expected. With your Somerset 106 forecast, I'm staff meteorologist Megan Mulford. Currently 66.
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1: I'm Martin Hatfield, Pulaski County Attorney, and I would like to talk to you about school bus safety. Now that August has arrived and more than 10,000 students are returning to our local schools, many of whom are transported by school bus, their safety while boarding and exiting their bus requires additional awareness by motorists. As such, my office will give special attention to prosecuting motorists who are cited to Pulaski District Court for school bus stop arm violations. The minimum penalty for first offense is a fine, up to 60 days in jail, or both, and 6 points assessed against the violator's driving record. For subsequent violations within a 3-year period, the penalties substantially increase. Every motorist in Pulaski County must be vigilant each morning and afternoon as students are loading and unloading from buses. Please stop and think about not only school bus safety, but the safety of our most precious resource, our children. I'm Martin Hatfield and would like to wish everyone a safe and successful school year.
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0: today, otherwise a mix of clouds and sun. Highs level off around 90. South winds 5 to 10 miles an hour. Chance of thunderstorms tonight. Lows level off around 72. Mainly cloudy skies expected. With your Somerset 106 forecast, I'm staff meteorologist Megan Mulford. Currently 66.
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3: Over 60,000 Kentuckians remain without power this morning after severe storms swept across the state yesterday. PowerOutage.com shows northern and eastern Kentucky as some of the hardest hit areas. Over 12,000 customers without service in Kenton County and neighboring Campbell County has around 10,000 outages as well. There are nearly 1,600 properties without service in Robertson County this morning, representing about 97% of the track subscribers there. A Kentucky State Police official who was named Trooper of the Year for the Elizabethtown Post last month is now accused of drunk driving. Court documents show 25-year-old Tyler Walters was stopped by an Elizabethtown police officer last Friday afternoon and was arrested for DUI. He had an open container of alcohol in his personal vehicle, and his blood alcohol level was measured at 0.083, according to the report. Kentucky State Police says Walters has been placed on leave pending the outcome of an internal investigation. He is scheduled to appear in court at the end of the month. Former University of Kentucky swim coach Lars Jorgensen is settling a sexual abuse lawsuit filed by two former swimmers. A federal judge signed off on an order resolving claims against Jorgensen last week. The two plaintiffs say the former coach sexually assaulted them repeatedly during their time at Kentucky. Jorgensen resigned in 2023 after an investigation was opened. The order from last week does not settle the claims made against the University of Kentucky, former athletics director Mitch Barnhart, and former coach Gary Connolly, who were named as additional defendants in the lawsuit. The London Corbin Airport is getting more than $12 million to rebuild after the May 2025 tornado. Congressman Hal Rogers says $8.5 million is coming from the federal government and another $4 million is being provided by the Kentucky General Assembly. The money is being used to rebuild seven hangars that were destroyed in the deadly tornado and to renovate the airport's dated terminal. An economic study provided by airport operators shows the hub contributes about $2 million per year to the local economy.
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10: Somerset 106 weather. flood watch continues until 2 a.m. tomorrow morning. Chance of thunderstorms today, otherwise a mix of clouds and sun. Highs level off around 90. South winds 5 to 10 miles an hour. Chance of thunderstorms tonight, lows level off around 72. Mainly cloudy skies expected. With your Somerset 106 forecast, I'm staff meteorologist Megan Mulford. Currently 66.
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3: 5 minutes after 7 o'clock. Thanks for being with us on the Morning Mix this morning. Back to school day. Oh, yeah, that means that about half my audience comes back today. I have a bunch of regular requesters, texters that just vanish when school is out, you know, because we're all about that commute to school. So, yeah, I'll be welcoming back several of those people today. Folks like Hunter Countryman, Jade Ellis. I'll be glad to have you back. Now, don't forget, coming up at 7:45, we're going to be doing the birthday shout-outs. If you or someone you know is having a birthday today only, you can call or text our text line at 679-9959. That's 606-679-WYKY. Be sure to leave a first and last name and the date of the birthday. I need you to put 812 on there with that first and last name. Don't just say today. And try and get them in by about 7:40. That gives us plenty of time to get them on the air at 7:45. Everybody drive safe getting to school today. And remember about those new bus laws, even coming the other way. If that sign's out, you better stop.

The Chainsmokers, Closer, right here on The Morning Mix. Well, if it took you forever to find the right barber or babysitter or dog walker, we'll take care of them right now so they're still in business when you need them again. A new survey asked people which businesses gave them the biggest challenge in finding, quote-unquote, the one. And the results say it's hardest to find a great, coming in at number one, hairdresser or barber. Number two, a doctor. Number three, a dentist. Number four, pet groomer. Number five, tattoo artist. Number six, pet kennel or daycare. Number seven, babysitter or nanny. And number eight, nail technician. But yeah, finding the right hairdresser or barber, I think we all kind of knew that was that's the tough one to come down on. Because let's face it, once you find the right one, you're going to be going back to them until they retire. Like if they move to another state, you're just going to start commuting to that state to get your hair cut, basically. Here's some Red Hot Chili Peppers for you.

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10: A flood watch continues until 2 a.m. tomorrow morning. Chance of thunderstorms today, otherwise a mix of clouds and sun. Highs level off around 90. South winds 5 to 10 miles an hour. Chance of thunderstorms tonight, lows level off around 72. Mainly cloudy skies expected. With your Somerset 106 forecast, I'm staff meteorologist Megan Mulford. Currently 66.
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11: 7:26 is the time. Thanks for being with us on the Morning Mix this morning. Now, I knew what was going to happen today, I've got my first request from a back-to-school kid today, because I know that I lose a lot of folks when school's out, and then I get them all back when school's in. Well, I got a request today from one Mr. Brody Brown. Now, here's the thing I happen to know about Brody Brown. Now, he's starting sixth grade in Science Hill School today. Now, as much as Brody likes going back to school, it's kind of a double-edged sword, because I have heard from some of his past teachers that when poor Brody shows up to school, the girls in his class, it turns into like this big fight over him. They all want to be Brody's girlfriend. There's apt to be name-calling, hair-pulling. It might totally come to fisticuffs. So, Brody, just try and keep your cool today. Don't be too charming. And you sixth grade ladies at Science Hill,
12: I'm going to dance.
11: Today's the day. You got to strike while the iron is hot. But please, no hair pulling, no name calling. Just be charming. And Brody Brown might wind up being your boyfriend. But Brody today wants to hear some delight. Groove is in the heart.
6: Good luck, Brody.

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2: I'm Ned Pillersdorf. For over 40 years, I've been a lawyer in Prestonsburg for people who couldn't afford one. Minors with black lung, folks fighting for disability, families facing eviction. So when 88-year-old Congressman Hal Rogers casts a deciding vote to slash Medicaid, right here in the poorest district in America, I decided to run against him. His vote slashing Medicaid for our neighbors, it will result in hospitals closing. When you need an emergency room, it might be too far away. And another thing, when Washington proposed paying $1.8 billion to the January 6th rioters, the people who attacked police officers, Hal Rogers actually voted in committee to pay them. Taking health care from working families, rewarding people who beat up police officers, those are not East Kentucky values. I'm Ned Pillersdorf and I approve this message. Hal Rogers forgot who he works for. I never will.
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6: A flood watch continues until 2 a.m. tomorrow morning. Chance of thunderstorms today, otherwise a mix of clouds and sun. Highs level off around 90. South winds 5 to 10 miles an hour. Chance of thunderstorms tonight, lows level off around 72. Mainly cloudy skies expected. With your Somerset 106 forecast, I'm staff meteorologist Megan Mulford. Right now, it's 67 degrees.
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8: 7:38 is the time. That means we're about 7 minutes away from the birthday shout-outs. In other words, last call for birthdays. If you or someone you know is having a birthday today only, you can call or text our text line at 679-9959. That's 606-679-WYKY. Be sure to leave a first and last name and the date of the birthday. I need you to put 812 on there with that first and last name. Don't just say today. And you better get them in quick because birthday shout-outs are coming up 2 songs away.

0: Meghan Trainor, all about that bass. Well, I'm all about some birthday shout outs. And, of course, you know, I'm talking about the U-Bank Pizza birthday shout-outs, where every Monday through Friday, we wish the good folks of our area a happy birthday, write them down on pieces of 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A happy birthday today, y'all, to Leslie Eichard, Sean Haywood, Adam Priest, Donna North, Peyton Lucas, Teresa Reidner, Frankie Goff, Gina Denny, Betty Fry, Dottie Kinneman, Delta Sadler, and a very happy birthday today to Tracy Bess. So, Leslie Eichard, Sean Haywood, Adam Priest, Donna North, Peyton Lucas, Teresa Ryden, Frankie Goff, Gina Denny, Betty Fry, Dottie Kinneman, Delta Sadler, and Tracy Bess, all having birthdays today, all in the vat of names. And eligible for that drawing coming up on Friday. Don't forget, right after the 8 o'clock news break, we're going to be doing the Morning Mix Question of the Day. Your chance to win big every Monday through Friday. 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
6: I'm Martin Hatfield, Pulaski County Attorney, and I would like to talk to you about school bus safety. Now that August has arrived and more than 10,000 students are returning to our local schools, many of whom are transported by school bus, their safety while boarding and exiting their bus requires additional awareness by motorists. As such, my office will give special attention to prosecuting motorists who are cited to Pulaski District Court for school bus stop arm violations. The minimum penalty for first offense is a fine, up to 60 days in jail, or both, and 6 points assessed against the violator's driving record. For subsequent violations within a 3-year period, the penalties substantially increase. Every motorist in Pulaski County must be vigilant each morning and afternoon as students are loading and unloading from buses. Please stop and think about not only school bus safety, but the safety of our most precious resource, our children. I'm Martin Hatfield and would like to wish everyone a safe and successful school year.
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11: A flood watch continues until
12: 2 a.m. tomorrow morning.
11: Chance of thunderstorms today, otherwise a mix of clouds and sun. Highs level off around 90. South winds 5 to 10 miles an hour. Chance of thunderstorms tonight, lows level off around 72. Mainly cloudy skies expected. With your Somerset 106 forecast, I'm staff meteorologist Megan Mulford. Right now, it's 67 degrees.
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3: Over 60,000 Kentuckians remain without power this morning after severe storms swept across the state yesterday. PowerOutage.com shows northern and eastern Kentucky as some of the hardest hit areas. Over 12,000 customers without service in Kenton County, and neighboring Campbell County has around 10,000 outages as well. There are nearly 1,600 properties without service in Robertson County this morning, representing about 97% of the Tract subscribers there. A Kentucky State Police official who was named Trooper of the Year for the Elizabethtown Post last month is now accused of drunk driving. Court documents show 25-year-old Tyler Walters was stopped by an Elizabethtown police officer last Friday afternoon and was arrested for DUI. He had an open container of alcohol in his personal vehicle, and his blood alcohol level was measured at 0.083, according to the report. Kentucky State Police says Walters has been placed on leave pending the outcome of an internal investigation. He is scheduled to appear in court at the end of the month. Former University of Kentucky swim coach Lars Jorgensen is settling a sexual abuse lawsuit filed by two former swimmers. A federal judge signed off on an order resolving claims against Jorgensen last week. The two plaintiffs say the former coach sexually assaulted them repeatedly during their time at Kentucky. Jorgensen resigned in 2023 after an investigation was opened. The order from last week does not settle the claims made against the University of Kentucky, former athletics director Mitch Barnhart, and former coach Gary Connolly, who were named as additional defendants in the lawsuit. The London Corbin Airport is getting more than $12 million to rebuild after the May 2025 tornado. Congressman Hal Rogers says $8.5 million is coming from the federal government and another $4 million is being provided by the Kentucky General Assembly. The money is being used to rebuild seven hangars that were destroyed in the deadly tornado and to renovate the airport's dated terminal. An economic study provided by airport operators shows the hub contributes about $2 million per year to the local economy.
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10: Somerset 106. flood watch continues until 2 a.m. tomorrow morning. Chance of thunderstorms today, otherwise sunshine mixed with clouds at times. High temperatures reach up to 90. South winds 5 to 10 miles an hour. Chance of thunderstorms tonight, lows level off around 72, mainly cloudy skies. With your Somerset 106 forecast, I'm staff meteorologist Megan Mulford. Currently 67.
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3: 5 minutes after 8 o'clock. Thanks for being with us on the Morning Mix this morning. You got yours truly, Greg Moore, with you till about 10 o'clock or so today. And you know what we like to do at this time of the day every Monday through Friday. You got her. It's time for that one-way ticket to paradise. Our contribution to society that we like to call the Morning Mix a question of the day. If you've already won the question of the day in this month, you are not eligible to win this morning, but everybody else can text me up at 679-9959. That's 606-679-WYKY. I need you to text your first and last name and the answer to the question. For you back-to-schoolers who haven't been tuning in, do not call. We are text only. 679-9959. First and last name. Answer to the question. Of course, we are giving away a prize from Somerset Asian Market this morning. That's the Somerset Asian Market, located in the Tradewind Center, stoplight number 6 on Highway 27. We are once again giving away one bottle of Torani coffee syrup in your choice of flavors. These are the big bottles like they use at the coffee shops. Somerset Asian Market has about 100 flavors of Torani coffee syrup, including a ton of sugar-free options. And all you got to do to win it is answer this Morning Mix question du jour. Question. Well, you know how certain baby foxes are called kits, for example? Baby dogs are called puppies? Question. A baby oyster is called a what? A baby oyster is called a what? I need your first and last. Oh, just lightning quickness. Christy Williams, a spat. A baby oyster is called a spat. So congratulations, Christy Williams. Just go by Somerset Asian Market over the next 10 days. Tell them your name. You can pick out your bottle of Torani coffee syrup. So congratulations to Christy Williams. Yep, a spat is what a baby oyster is called. Now, got a little music for you back to schoolers. Of course, I know that the elementary, the middle school kids, they're already in there. They're locked in, ready to spin. But I know you high schoolers, you got a few more minutes of freedom left this summer. So I'm sending this one out to all the high schoolers going back to school today.

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Plain White Tees. Hey there, Delilah. Right here on the Morning Mix. 8:33 is the time. Well, I know most of us here in Somerset are super pumped for our new Publix to open. And I got a story pertaining to Publix in Panama City, Florida. There were reports that two men were fighting in a parking lot outside the Publix in Panama City. Now, there were some, let's say, minor differences between the Publix duel and Alexander Hamilton's duel with Aaron Burr. For example, instead of firing pistols like Hamilton and Burr did, these men were wielding machetes. Also, instead of being driven to dueling by their political difference, these men were apparently fighting over an ex-girlfriend. Another key difference is that both men were taken to the hospital for non-life-threatening injuries, which, you know, was not the case for poor Alexander Hamilton. Although much like the actual Hamilton, it sounds like no one left this ordeal satisfied. But yeah, machete duel in the Publix parking lot. Oh man, I can't wait for our Publix to open.

Ed Sheeran, perfect right here on the Morning Mix. Well, a couple of things with the life in the modern world. Let's talk the left turn friction. 45% of drivers confess that they will actively drive 2 miles out of their way just to avoid making a difficult left-hand turn across a busy, unsignaled highway during rush hour. Yes, I am one of those people. I would rather, I mean, if I'm going to have to sit there waiting to find a hole through both lanes of traffic, I might be sitting there under duress for an undetermined amount of time, and it's stressful. Or, like, let's say I'm going to sit there for 5 minutes waiting to turn. I can take the back roads, drive 2-3 minutes, and get to where there's a light, and stress-free, I can just make that left turn. I get it. I agree with those people. I'm one of them. Then there's also the thermostat war. 71% of people, 7 out of 10 couples, state that the absolute biggest argument in the house during the month of August is whether the central air conditioning should be locked at 68 degrees or 72 degrees. There's not like the biggest argument isn't just what should it be set. It's like 68 or 72. Seems like that's where everybody wants it. And we're not going to make any compromise here. Seems to me you could just put it at 70 and everybody would be happy, but no.

0: Hey, Pulaski County Schools here, reminding you that school will be starting on Wednesday, August 12th. 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And stopping for school buses isn't just the smart thing to do, it's the law. 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

0: families facing eviction. So when 88-year-old Congressman Hal Rogers cast the deciding vote to slash Medicaid, right here in the poorest district in America, I decided to run against him. His vote slashing Medicaid for our neighbors, it will result in hospitals closing. When you need an emergency room, it might be too far away. And another thing, when Washington proposed paying $1.8 billion to the January 6th rioters, the people who attacked police officers, Hal Rogers actually voted in committee to pay them. Taking health care from working families, rewarding people who beat up police officers, those are not East Kentucky values. I'm Ned Pillersdorf, and I approve this message. Hal Rogers forgot who he works for. I never will.
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3: A flood watch continues until 2 a.m. tomorrow morning. A flood advisory continues until 11 a.m. today. Partly cloudy today with a chance for storms. Highs around 90. South winds 5 to 10 miles an hour. Lows around 72. Tonight, chance of thunderstorms. With your Somerset 106 forecast, I'm staff meteorologist Megan Mulford. Right now, it's 67 degrees.
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8:56 is the time. That means, oh, we got a little more than 1 hour left of Morning Mixin' this morning. How about some Cyndi Lauper? I heard that girls just want to have fun.

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13: A flood watch continues until 2 a.m. tomorrow morning. A flood advisory continues until 11 a.m. today. Partly cloudy today with a chance for storms. Highs around 90. South winds 5 to 10 miles an hour. Lows around 72. Tonight, chance of thunderstorms. With your Somerset 106 forecast, I'm staff meteorologist Megan Mulford. Right now, it's 67 degrees.
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Jason Mraz, The Remedy, right here on The Morning Mix. Hey, another one of our interesting holidays today that you might want to get on board with. Today is Vinyl Record Day. Yeah, they are cool again. Now, in November of 2001, California resident Gary Freeberg came up with the idea for Vinyl Record Day at a time when he'd been getting more interested and involved with vinyl records. It also was shortly after the September 11th terrorist attacks, and he felt overwhelmed by the constant news of terrorism and war. Now, because of this, he believed that there should be a holiday that would help people recall personal memories of good times and people, and he knew one related to music could do that. He chose August 12th for the holiday's date because it is believed that on this date in 1877 is when Thomas Edison invented the phonograph. Freeberg wrote a proposal to the Board of Supervisors at San Luis Obispo County in February of 2002, and they declared August 12th to be Vinyl Record Day with a proclamation penned by Freeberg. But Vinyl Record Day, break those things out and jam out on them today, if you got them.

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3: I'm Martin Hatfield, Pulaski County Attorney, and I would like to talk to you about school bus safety. 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As such, my office will give special attention to prosecuting motorists who are cited to Pulaski District Court for school bus stop arm violations. The minimum penalty for first offense is a fine, up to 60 days in jail, or both, and 6 points assessed against the violator's driving record. For subsequent violations within a 3-year period, the penalties substantially increase. 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
8: A flood watch continues until 2 a.m. tomorrow morning. A flood advisory continues until 11 a.m. today. Partly cloudy today with a chance for storms. Highs around 90. South winds 5 to 10 miles an hour. Lows around 72. Tonight, chance of thunderstorms. With your Somerset 106 forecast, I'm staff meteorologist Megan Mulford. Right now, it's 67 degrees.
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7: Somerset 106 weather.
8: A flood watch continues until 2 a.m. tomorrow morning. A flood advisory continues until 11 a.m. today. Partly cloudy today with a chance for storms. Highs around 90. South winds 5 to 10 miles an hour. Lows around 72. Tonight, chance of thunderstorms. With your Somerset 106 forecast, I'm staff meteorologist Megan Mulford. Right now, it's 67 degrees.
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5: A flood watch continues until 2 a.m. tomorrow morning. A flood advisory continues until 11 a.m. today. Partly cloudy today with a slight chance for storms. Highs around 90. Southwesterly winds 8 to 15 miles an hour. Chance for storms with fog tonight. Lows around 72. With your Somerset 106 forecast, I'm staff meteorologist Megan Mulford. Right now, it's 67 degrees.
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7: All righty, my little Roto-Rooters. That's about to wrap it up for me for the day. But fear not, you knew. We'll be back in here again tomorrow, bright and early, 6 to 10 in the a.m. for more Morning Mixin'. Until then, folks, this is yours truly, Greg Moore, signing off. Have a fantastic day, and remember, there are people out there who truly believe that you are phenomenal. Be one of them. 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
2: Flood watch continues until 2 a.m. tomorrow morning. A flood advisory continues until 11 a.m. today. Partly cloudy today with a slight chance for storms. Highs around 90. Southwesterly winds 8 to 15 miles an hour. Chance for storms with fog tonight. Lows around 72. With your Somerset 106 forecast, I'm staff meteorologist Megan Mulford. Right now, it's 67 degrees.
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Choose in Texas. It's Ella Langley. All right, well, have you heard this statistic? This is pretty impressive. I haven't seen it yet, so I don't know if it's any good, but The Odyssey has become Christopher Nolan's highest grossing movie ever. Get this, with already $1.1 billion raked in on planet Earth, and it's only been out for, what, a couple of weeks?

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1: I'm Martin Hatfield, Pulaski County Attorney, and I would like to talk to you about school bus safety. Now that August has arrived and more than 10,000 students are returning to our local schools, many of whom are transported by school bus, their safety while boarding and exiting their bus requires additional awareness by motorists. As such, my office will give special attention to prosecuting motorists who are cited to Pulaski District Court for school bus stop arm violations. The minimum penalty for first offense is a fine, up to 60 days in jail, or both, and 6 points assessed against the violator's driving record. For subsequent violations within a 3-year period, the penalties substantially increase. Every motorist in Pulaski County must be vigilant each morning and afternoon as students are loading and unloading from buses. Please stop and think about not only school bus safety, but the safety of our most precious resource, our children. I'm Martin Hatfield and would like to wish everyone a safe and successful school year.
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8: A flood watch continues until 2 a.m. tomorrow morning. A flood advisory continues until 11 a.m. today. Partly cloudy today with a slight chance for storms. Highs around 90. Southwesterly winds 8 to 15 miles an hour. Chance for storms with fog tonight. Lows around 72. With your Somerset 106 forecast, I'm staff meteorologist Megan Mulford. Right now, 68.
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There's Pink with Fun's Nate Roos. It's Just Give Me a Reason. All right, well, check this out. The size of our workforce in the United States has fallen by over 1 million people in just the past year. Yeah, the share of people in the U.S. who are working or looking for a job has not been this low since the pandemic way back in 2021.

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There's Miley and Party in the USA. Well, congratulations, I guess, to actor John Hamm. I don't know if you heard, but John going to become a first-time dad at the age of 55. He's expecting a baby with his wife, Anna, in the not-too-distant future. John, just so you know, I mean, not that big a deal at 55. I think the big deal, like, happens over the next handful of years, like maybe when your kid is graduating high school and you're 73.

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8: A flood watch continues until
9: 2 a.m. tomorrow morning.
8: A flood advisory continues until
9: 11 a.m. today.
8: Partly cloudy today
9: with a slight chance for storms.
8: High of 90, southwest winds 8 to 15 miles an hour. Lows level off around 72 and foggy tonight. Chance for storms. With your Somerset 106 forecast, I'm staff meteorologist Megan Mulford. Currently 68.
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It's Soft Cell and Tainted Love. All right, well, I don't know if you follow Aubrey Plaza or not, but congrats to Aubrey. She just welcomed her first baby into the world the other day with Chris Abbott.

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7: A flood watch continues until 2 a.m. tomorrow morning. A flood advisory continues until 11 a.m. today. Partly cloudy today with a slight chance for storms. High of 90, southwest winds 8 to 15 miles an hour. Lows level off around 72 and foggy tonight. Chance for storms. With your Somerset 106 forecast, I'm staff meteorologist Megan Mulford. Right now, it's 69 degrees.
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Justin Bieber with Daisies. All right, well, the ex-wife of Amazon dude Jeff Bezos, Mackenzie Scott, has not only donated millions and millions and millions and millions and millions and millions of dollars over the past handful of years, but she's also got a brand new novel coming out, if you're a fan of Mackenzie's. It's called Last Days in Two Nations. It's going to be her first new book since 2013.

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0: It's Olivia Dean and Man I Need. All right, well, I don't know if you heard about this, but New Orleans has officially become the first major city in the U.S. to use artificial intelligence to answer 911 calls. Yikes, what could possibly go wrong with that? I'm just going to be honest. AI is going to be great for some things, but I think there's some things that humans always need to be in control of, and I think 911 calls is one of those things.
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4: 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A man is in custody after successfully evading Kentucky law enforcement since 2022. The Knox County Sheriff's Office reports 36-year-old Floyd House was arrested while working at a construction site in Corbin last Friday. House was charged with unlawful transaction with a minor by authorities in Elliott County 4 years ago and has been on the run since that time. He's also wanted for failing to pay DUI fines in Clay County and refusing to appear on traffic charges in Laurel County. Two women are accused of smuggling fentanyl into the Marshall County Detention Center last week. Darlin Allen and Sarah Bross West are charged with trafficking a controlled substance and promoting contraband. Authorities say they have admitted to bringing the drug into the facility, using it, and supplying it to other inmates. One of the inmates appeared to have suffered an overdose from the fentanyl and needed additional monitoring, according to officials. Kentucky officials are reminding drivers of the statewide school bus laws as students start returning to class. A newly passed law requires motorists traveling in either direction to stop for a bus with flashing red lights and the stop arm activated. The only times when oncoming drivers don't have to stop are when a concrete wall or grass median separates them from the bus. Anyone who violates the law can be fined $300 for a first offense.
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12: A flood watch and flood advisory remains in effect. Sunshine mixed with clouds at times this afternoon with a chance of thunderstorms. Highs level off around 90. Southwesterly winds 8 to 15 miles an hour. Mainly cloudy skies expected and foggy tonight. Chance of thunderstorms. Lows dip down to about 72. With your Somerset 106 forecast, I'm staff meteorologist Megan Mulford. Currently 69.
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3: 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For over 40 years, I've been a lawyer in Prestonsburg for people who couldn't afford one. Minors with black lung, folks fighting for disability, families facing eviction. So when 88-year-old Congressman Hal Rogers casts a deciding vote to slash Medicaid, right here in the poorest district in America, I decided to run against him. His vote slashing Medicaid for our neighbors, it will result in hospitals closing. When you need an emergency room, it might be too far away. And another thing, when Washington proposed paying $1.8 billion to the January 6 rioters, the people who attacked police officers, Hal Rogers actually voted in committee to pay them. 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I'm Ned Pillersdorf and I approve this message. Hal Rogers forgot who he works for. I never will.
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Lady Gaga and Bruno Mars, That's the Eye with a Smile. All right, well, have you heard about this story? Some 26-year-old guy got arrested in Wales the other day for apparently climbing onto the roof of a hospital dressed as the Grim Reaper. What did he do up there? He simply stared at staff and visitors as they entered the hospital. Yikes, I'm not going to lie. That would be a little unsettling.

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6: Somerset 106 weather.
7: A flood watch and flood advisory remains in effect. Sunshine mixed with clouds at times this afternoon with a chance of thunderstorms. Highs level off around 90. Southwesterly winds 8 to 15 miles an hour. Mainly cloudy skies expected and foggy tonight. Chance of thunderstorms. Lows dip down to about 72. With your Somerset 106 forecast, I'm staff meteorologist Megan Mulford. Currently 70.
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There's Ed Sheeran. That's Camera. All right, well, if you or somebody you know follows the Old Farmer's Almanac, have you heard about this? Their annual weather prediction says a super El Nino is brewing. That means wetter and stormier than normal weather in the south, and cold snaps, snow squalls, and brief periods of bitter cold in the north.

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And this town's lost its faith. Our colors will fade eventually. So if our time is running out, day after day, we'll make the mundane a masterpiece. Oh my, my, oh my, my love. I take one look at you, you're taking me out. They say the holy water's watered down, and this town's lost.

That's Alex Warren with Ordinary. Well, have you heard of the company called Wildberries? It's apparently Russia's version of Amazon, but Wildberries has apparently lost one-fifth of their warehouse space and about $3 billion in merchandise from Ukrainian drone strikes over the past few weeks. Listen, I get it. Sometimes you got to do what you got to do when it comes to war. I mean, I'm not a fan of war, but I am proud of Ukraine for sticking up for themselves and at least fighting back a little bit. You know what I mean?

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3: A flood watch continues until 2 a.m. tomorrow morning. Highs around 90 this afternoon under partly cloudy skies with a slight chance for storms. Southwest winds 8 to 15 miles an hour. Mainly cloudy skies expected with fog tonight. Chance of thunderstorms. Lows dip down to about 72. With your Somerset 106 forecast, I'm staff meteorologist Megan Mulford. Currently 70.
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That's Dan and Shay with Speechless. Hey, thanks for having us on, helping scoot you the heck on through another midweek hump around here in August with Zed together with Maren Morris. 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
2: I'm Martin Hatfield, Pulaski County Attorney, and I would like to talk to you about school bus safety. 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As such, my office will give special attention to prosecuting motorists who are cited to Pulaski District Court for school bus stop arm violations. The minimum penalty for first offense is a fine, up to 60 days in jail, or both, and 6 points assessed against the violator's driving record. For subsequent violations within a 3-year period, the penalties substantially increase. Every motorist in Pulaski County must be vigilant each morning and afternoon as students are loading and unloading from buses. Please stop and think about not only school bus safety, but the safety of our most precious resource, our children. I'm Martin Hatfield and would like to wish everyone a safe and successful school year.
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All right, well, have you heard about this? Yeah, if you resemble this statement, you might want to change your PIN numbers. Almost 30% of all PINs here in the United States are one of 20 combinations, including 1234, 1111, and 0000. 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
7: A flood watch continues until 2 a.m. tomorrow morning. Highs around 90 this afternoon, under partly cloudy skies with a slight chance for storms. Southwest winds 8 to 15 miles an hour. Mainly cloudy skies expected with fog tonight. Chance of thunderstorms. Lows dip down to about 72. With your Somerset 106 forecast, I'm staff meteorologist Megan Mulford. Currently 72.
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That's Post Malone and Morgan Wallen, and I had some help. Well, I kind of wonder what the over-under is on if this marriage is going to last or not. Tallulah Willis, the youngest daughter of Demi Moore and Bruce Willis, just married musician Justin Acey last weekend in Sun Valley. You know, I mean, at least she waited until she was 32. I mean, probably a better chance of it lasting than if she was in her late teens or early 20s, you know what I mean?

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There, Sia, it's unstoppable. Well, I think it's sad that so many people are willing to sell themselves online, and they just cannot resist the temptation of the money siren. Jessie Cave, who played Lavender Brown in the Harry Potter movie franchise, says that, get this, she's already made more money on OnlyFans than she did in her about 2-decade career as an actress. Yikes.

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8: A flood watch remains in effect. Chance of thunderstorms this afternoon, otherwise a mix of clouds and sun. High temperatures reach up to 90. Southwesterly winds 8 to 15 miles an hour. Chance of thunderstorms with fog and spots tonight. Lows dip down to about 72. Mainly cloudy skies expected. With your Somerset 106 forecast, I'm staff meteorologist Megan Mulford. Right now, it's 74 degrees.
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It's Phil Collins and In the Air Tonight. All right, well, if you or somebody you know has a Barbie doll collection, apparently Mattel is offering a brand new Whitney Houston Barbie doll right now. Yeah, while supplies last.

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Charlie Puth, and see you again. All right, well, check this out. Brad Pitt said the other day that he actually quit drinking after his 2016 split with the one and only Angelina Jolie, but also confessed the other day that, quote, I'm now back off the wagon. Well, at least he's honest, I guess.

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5: A flood watch remains in effect. Chance of thunderstorms this afternoon, otherwise a mix of clouds and sun. High temperatures reach up to 90. Southwesterly winds 8 to 15 miles an hour. Chance of thunderstorms with fog and spots tonight. Lows dip down to about 72. Mainly cloudy skies expected. With your Somerset 106 forecast, I'm staff meteorologist Megan Mulford. Right now, it's 74 degrees.
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That's Ed Sheeran. It shivers. All right. Well, have you heard this story? Linda Gray, who played JR's wife, Sue Ellen, on that show Dallas way back in the day, she shared the other day that her co-star Larry Hagman was apparently not a fan of on-screen kissing. So whenever they had to lock lips due to the script, he would actually fill his mouth first with a food. Maybe peanut butter, maybe onions, whatever he could find on set. I'm just going to be honest, that is so gross. I mean, I feel bad for Sue Ellen having to kiss that.

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That's golden. All right, well, check this little statistic out. Burger King has now dethroned Wendy's as America's second largest burger chain. Yeah, McDonald's still hanging on to first place. I'm going to be honest, if somebody would have asked me to rank those three, I would have put Mickey D's at one, but then I would have already put Burger King at number two and Wendy's at number three.

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3: A flood watch remains in effect. Chance of thunderstorms this afternoon. Otherwise, a mix of clouds and sun. High temperatures reach up to 90. Southwesterly winds 8 to 15 miles an hour. Chance of thunderstorms with fog and spots tonight. Lows dip down to about 72. Mainly cloudy skies expected. With your Somerset 106 forecast, I'm staff meteorologist Megan Mulford. Currently, it's 78 degrees.
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It's Train with Meet Virginia right here. 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And now with Lewis Capaldi, here's Someone You Loved.

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I love you always, forever. And, you know, we kind of touched on this yesterday just a little bit, that Jackie, the bald eagle, passed away. I'm Gina. Thanks so much for taking us along with you as we climb over this Wednesday. You know, she got in a fight with two other eagles, and she was found to be very sick. So this animal rescue in Big Bear brought her there, and she had intensive treatment. You know, she was, like, she had anemia. She had all kinds of things going on, and sadly, she lost her battle. But, you know, the resilience of bald eagles, I mean, we're really, you know, protecting our bird that represents our country. And so I know, while Jackie has since passed away, we have other bald eagles that we look forward to flying high again. So, yeah. Three Doors Down, The Fray, and Bruno Mars up two with Risk It All.

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6: A flood watch remains in effect. Chance of thunderstorms this afternoon, otherwise a mix of clouds and sun. High temperatures reach up to 90. Southwesterly winds 8 to 15 miles an hour. Chance of thunderstorms with fog and spots tonight. Lows dip down to about 72. Mainly cloudy skies expected. With your Somerset 106 forecast, I'm staff meteorologist Megan Mulford. Currently, it's 78 degrees.
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Boy, I don't know if you want to risk eating all the lettuce. You know what I'm saying? Have you bought any? I have since purchased lettuce. I can't not eat a salad. It's just like in my DNA. Do you hear that scientists have created something that'll get people to eat more salad, especially if you like protein lettuce? Although, do you want to eat it? Because now Taylor Farms expanded their recall to include salsa and guacamole products and things like that. Wow. I know, they're not catching a break at all, for sure. Crowded House, Miley Cyrus, Bon Jovi leads the way next.

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1: I'm Ned Pillersdorf. For over 40 years, I've been a lawyer in Prestonsburg for people who couldn't afford one. Minors with black lung, folks fighting for disability, families facing eviction. So when 88-year-old Congressman Hal Rogers casts a deciding vote to slash Medicaid, right here in the poorest district in America, I decided to run against him. His vote slashing Medicaid for our neighbors, it will result in hospitals closing. When you need an emergency room, it might be too far away. And another thing, when Washington proposed paying $1.8 billion to the January 6 rioters, the people who attacked police officers, Hal Rogers actually voted in committee to pay them. Taking health care from working families, rewarding people who beat up police officers, those are not East Kentucky values. I'm Ned Pillersdorf, and I approve this message. Hal Rogers forgot who he works for. I never will.
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Miley Cyrus has got her flowers, and it turns out Harry Styles might have churros for everyone. Did you hear about this? It's kind of cute. So, you know, Harry Styles has been on the road. He played like a huge run at Wembley Stadium across the pond where Shania Twain opened up for him. And now he's been in Mexico City. And so during his residency there, he's actually been treating his fans to free churros. I love that. Who doesn't love a churro? I could go for one or two or 15 right now. Tom Petty's on deck with Free Fallin' next.

0: good till the last drop. 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
8: A flood watch continues until 2 a.m. tomorrow morning. Chance of thunderstorms with fog tonight. Otherwise, mainly cloudy skies expected. Lows level off around 72. South winds 5 to 10 miles an hour. Slight chance of thunderstorms with fog early tomorrow. Daytime highs approaching 91. A mix of clouds and sun. With your Somerset 106 forecast, I'm staff meteorologist Megan Mulford. Currently, it's 81 degrees.
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DHT with Listen to Your Heart. Okay, so I don't know how these court cases work. Maybe you can explain it to me. You know, these social media companies, Meta, Google, TikTok, Snapchat, they all lost their battle to halt a major product liability lawsuit over claims that their, you know, platforms are designed to hook young users. So who actually wins when the money comes through? Over 3,000 cases involving this feature, like, you know, infinite scroll and autoplay, keep children engaged, leading to negative effects. So are those 3,000 people getting the money when the lawsuits settle? Or I don't know. How does that work? If so, I'd like to put in one too. For myself. On the way, Justin Timberlake, Heart, Glass Animals coming your way too next.

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1: I'm Martin Hatfield, Pulaski County Attorney, and I would like to talk to you about school bus safety. Now that August has arrived and more than 10,000 students are returning to our local schools, many of whom are transported by school bus, their safety while boarding and exiting their bus requires additional awareness by motorists. As such, my office will give special attention to prosecuting motorists who are cited to Pulaski District Court for school bus stop arm violations. The minimum penalty for first offense is a fine, up to 60 days in jail, or both, and 6 points assessed against the violator's driving record. For subsequent violations within a 3-year period, the penalties substantially increase. Every motorist in Pulaski County must be vigilant each morning and afternoon as students are loading and unloading from buses. Please stop and think about not only school bus safety, but the safety of our most precious resource, our children. I'm Martin Hatfield and would like to wish everyone a safe and successful school year.
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7: A flood watch continues until 2 a.m. tomorrow morning. Chance of thunderstorms with fog tonight. Otherwise, mainly cloudy skies expected. Lows level off around 72. South winds 5 to 10 miles an hour. Slight chance of thunderstorms with fog early tomorrow. Daytime highs approaching 91. A mix of clouds and sun. With your Somerset 106 forecast, I'm staff meteorologist Megan Mulford. Currently, it's 81 degrees.
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Don't you just hate it? I know many customers actually opting to bring their own lunches or dine at local restaurants instead of paying these overpriced, unsatisfying fast food prices. 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So they're finding better quality and value at some local eateries compared to major fast food chains. So fast food chains might want to hear ye, listen up. People are, you know, talking, and they're stopping their wallets from opening up there at the checkouts. I'm just saying. Walk the Moon's around the corner. Jason Mraz in the Weekend, too.

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1: Hey, Pulaski County Schools here, reminding you that school will be starting on Wednesday, August 12th. That means you'll be seeing school buses on the road again. 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And stopping for school buses isn't just the smart thing to do, it's the law. Please help us keep Pulaski County safe for our kids.
2: I'm Martin Hatfield, Pulaski County Attorney, and I would like to talk to you about school bus safety. Now that August has arrived and more than 10,000 students are returning to our local schools, many of whom are transported by school bus, their safety while boarding and exiting their bus requires additional awareness by motorists. As such, my office will give special attention to prosecuting motorists who are cited to Pulaski District Court for school bus stop arm violations. The minimum penalty for first offense is a fine, up to 60 days in jail, or both, and 6 points assessed against the violator's driving record. For subsequent violations within a 3-year period, the penalties substantially increase. Every motorist in Pulaski County must be vigilant each morning and afternoon as students are loading and unloading from buses. Please stop and think about not only school bus safety, but the safety of our most precious resource, our children. I'm Martin Hatfield and would like to wish everyone a safe and successful school year.
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0: And we have news about the weekend, so let's share it as we climb over this Wednesday. The weekend no longer retiring his stage name now. He said this last weekend at a show. He said, I tested retirement a little bit, and I don't like the way it feels, so I'm going to be here forever with you. The weekend backtracking on his plan to retire his stage name and go by his real name, but at the end of the day, everybody knows him as the weekend, so why would you change that? You don't mess with something good, you know what I mean? Anyway, maybe it's just his alter ego. Either way, we love The Weeknd. On the way, Luke Combs up next with Fast Car.
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5: The murder trial for former Sheriff Mickey Steins is being moved out of Letcher County. A judge has granted a change of venue.

0: new request filed by Steins' attorneys. He is accused of fatally shooting Judge Kevin Mullins in his chambers back in 2024. A trial date will be set after a new location is selected and another mental health evaluation for Steins is completed. A Berea woman is charged with child abuse and cruelty to animals after police reportedly found disgusting conditions at her home this week. Officers conducted a welfare check at the residence of 36-year-old Tiffany Madsen on Monday after getting a tip about possible child neglect. Police reports state that the home was filled with fleas, flies, and spiders, and feces was found on the floors where four kids were living with Madsen. Family members are taking care of the kids while three dogs and five cats were removed from the house by Madison County Animal Control. Madsen was arrested and booked into the Madison County Detention Center. Over 830,000 Kentuckians are now considered food insecure. That is according to Feeding America's Mind the Meal Gap report. This represents an increase of roughly 80,000 people, or about 10.5%, in only 1 year. The report shows seniors, children, and working families are among those who are struggling the most to have enough to eat. One of the most impressive celestial shows of the year is reaching its peak tonight. The Perseid meteor shower has had light streaking across the sky since last month, ramping up to late tonight and early tomorrow morning, when 60 or more meteors can shoot by in an hour. Viewing is best in rural areas in the hours before dawn, but the shooting stars can be seen anytime after dark. The light show could be especially vivid this year, with tonight's new moon not interfering, although cloudy conditions across much of Kentucky are expected overnight.
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4: Flood watch continues until 8 a.m. tomorrow. Mainly cloudy skies expected with fog and spots tonight with a chance of thunderstorms. Lows level off around 72. Southerly winds 5 to 10 miles an hour. Slight chance of thunderstorms tomorrow. Highs level off around 91. Partly cloudy skies with fog at times early. With your Somerset 106 forecast, I'm staff meteorologist Megan Mulford. Right now, 82.
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1: I'm Ned Pillersdorf. For over 40 years, I've been a lawyer in Prestonsburg for people who couldn't afford one. Minors with black lung, folks fighting for disability, families facing eviction. So when 88-year-old Congressman Hal Rogers cast the deciding vote to slash Medicaid, right here in the poorest district in America, I decided to run against him. His vote slashing Medicaid for our neighbors, it will result in hospitals closing. When you need an emergency room, it might be too far away. And another thing, when Washington proposed paying $1.8 billion to the January 6 rioters, the people who attacked police officers, Hal Rogers actually voted in committee to pay them. Taking health care from working families, rewarding people who beat up police officers, those are not East Kentucky values. I'm Ned Pillersdorf, and I approve this message. Hal Rogers forgot who he works for. I never will.
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3: 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As such, my office will give special attention to prosecuting motorists who are cited to Pulaski District Court for school bus stop arm violations. The minimum penalty for first offense is a fine, up to 60 days in jail, or both, and 6 points assessed against the violator's driving record. For subsequent violations within a 3-year period, the penalties substantially increase. Every motorist in Pulaski County must be vigilant each morning and afternoon as students are loading and unloading from buses. Please stop and think about not only school bus safety, but the safety of our most precious resource, our children. I'm Martin Hatfield and would like to wish everyone a safe and successful school year.
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little espresso. And while we're here talking about drinks, or at least playing them, let's talk about the end of an era. For the first time in 15 years, 7-Up has changed its formula, and it will no longer be dubbed lemon lime soda. In fact, instead, it's going to be lime lemon soda. The new recipe will be hitting store shelves soon, so within the next couple of weeks, they say. I you know, do you drink a lot of 7-Up, and will people be able to quit saying lemon lime soda and lime lemon? I don't know. I think lemon lime is just the way it's going to be. They say it has a slightly less sweet taste, barely noticeable at all, but it's a new recipe. Lime lemon, get ready. On the way, Lady Gaga and Bradley Cooper get us ready for Shallow.

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10: A flood watch continues until 8 a.m. tomorrow. Mainly cloudy skies expected with fog and spots tonight with a chance of thunderstorms. Lows level off around 72. Southerly winds 5 to 10 miles an hour. Slight chance of thunderstorms. Tomorrow, highs level off around 91. Partly cloudy skies with fog at times early. With your Somerset 106 forecast, I'm staff meteorologist Megan Mulford. Right now, 82.
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It's a trendy Wednesday, and while millennials are turning their lifelong friends into platonic co-parenting partners now, some moms are choosing to raise their kids in a mommune with other mothers. So what say you? I know these are the new trends in 2026, platonic co-parenting and the mommune. So that's, yeah, what I got. A lot of people saying it's a lack of romance, actually parenting in households, making it difficult. And this makes it a little less complicated. If you can do it, you can do it. If you can't, you can't. So there you go. Maroon 5, Madonna, Ella Langley's hit song, Choosing Texas, on the way.

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Hey, despite Ariana Grande having two songs in the top 10 right now after her new album came out, Ella Langley's still number one, all right? And while we're here, let's talk about the country songs that are ranked so far. That one, number one. Ella Langley's Be Her in at number two. And Luke Combs' Be By You, number three. So, I mean, she's got... Hey, despite Ariana Grande having two songs in the top 10 right now after her new album came out, Ella Langley's still number one, all right? And while we're here, let's talk about the country songs that are ranked so far. That one, number one. Ella Langley's Be Her in at number two. And Luke Combs' Be By You, number

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8: A flood watch continues until 8 a.m. tomorrow. Mainly cloudy skies expected with fog and spots tonight with a chance of thunderstorms. Lows level off around 72. Southerly winds 5 to 10.

0: miles an hour. Slight chance of thunderstorms. Tomorrow, highs level off around 91. Partly cloudy skies with fog at times early. With your Somerset 106 forecast, I'm staff meteorologist Megan Mulford. Right now, 83.
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Taylor Swift with Opalite. And here's our You Just Can't Fix Stupid story. A mom arresting her 5-year-old kid for refusing to take his school picture. What do you think about this? I don't know. This kid's going to be scarred for life. I mean, she thinks it was funny, but, you know, so every kid goes to school, gets back to school photos taken, right? Even if you don't purchase them, they usually take one of your child so that they can put it in the yearbook, right? Well, mom was like, you know what? Her kid refused to take these back to school photos. So she enlisted help from the cops, had him arrested. And so basically she got his pictures of him getting arrested. I don't know if that was the right thing to do. She might look back on this situation and say, coulda, woulda, shoulda. I'm just saying. Either way, the kid was not taken to the clink, for what it's worth. Pink's up next with Tribe.

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6: A flood watch continues until 8 a.m. tomorrow. Mainly cloudy skies expected with fog and spots tonight with a chance of thunderstorms. Lows level off around 72. Southerly winds 5 to 10 miles an hour. Slight chance of thunderstorms tomorrow. Highs level off around 91. Partly cloudy skies with fog at times early. With your Somerset 106 forecast, I'm staff meteorologist Megan Mulford. Right now, 83.
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need, and then you fill in the blank, right? I can tell you what I don't need. Pumpkin spice. And we are about to hit that season, my friend. Oh, you know we are. And now people are calling it the toxic norm to question why someone doesn't really like pumpkin spice. I do not like pumpkin spice. This is my thing, right? I'd rather go the maple route. Anyway, people online loving calling it the toxic norms. In the past decade, like lead paint, indoor smoking, Aquanet, food court orange chicken. Right? So now this one, why don't you like pumpkin spice? It's on the list. No way. Matchbox Way is going to be here before you know it. Human League and Benson Boone's queued up for you too.

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2: I'm Martin Hatfield, Pulaski County Attorney, and I would like to talk to you about school bus safety. Now that August has arrived and more than 10,000 students are returning to our local schools, many of whom are transported by school bus, their safety while boarding and exiting their bus requires additional awareness by motorists. As such, my office will give special attention to prosecuting motorists who are cited to Pulaski District Court for school bus stop arm violations. The minimum penalty for first offense is a fine, up to 60 days in jail, or both, and 6 points assessed against the violator's driving record. For subsequent violations within a 3-year period, the penalties substantially increase. Every motorist in Pulaski County must be vigilant each morning and afternoon as students are loading and unloading from buses. Please stop and think about not only school bus safety, but the safety of our most precious resource, our children. I'm Martin Hatfield and would like to wish everyone a safe and successful school year.
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0: I've got beautiful things like a tattoo of a Mercedes-Benz emblem, right? I'm Gina, not so much. I know. But that's what's happening. You know, there's a big old class action lawsuit against Mercedes because people are being burned or branded by the raised metallic AMG logo in the car because it gets so hot. It has been so ungodly hot around the country, the planet this year. We had the hottest July on record since like 1985 this past summer. So really, you know, when people are saying they're getting branded by these raised logos, they mean it, and they're showing pictures. And so if your skin's exposed, if you've ever been burned by like your, you know, seatbelt, then you know what I'm talking about, right? Class action lawsuit against Mercedes on this one. On the way, we continue our climb with Bon Jovi and Living on a Prayer.
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4: A flood watch continues until 8 a.m. tomorrow. Chance of thunderstorms tonight, otherwise cloudy skies. Lows dip down to about 72. Winds out of the south at around 5 miles an hour. Mainly cloudy skies expected tomorrow. Chance of thunderstorms, highs level off around 91. With your Somerset 106 forecast, I'm staff meteorologist Megan Mulford. Right now, 85.
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7: A flood watch continues until 8 a.m. tomorrow. Chance of thunderstorms tonight, otherwise cloudy skies. Lows dip down to about 72. Winds out of the south at around 5 miles an hour. Mainly cloudy skies expected tomorrow. Chance of thunderstorms. Highs level off around 91. With your Somerset 106 forecast, I'm staff meteorologist Megan Mulford. Currently, it's 83 degrees.
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0: The National Weather Service in Jackson, Kentucky has issued a severe thunderstorm warning for southwestern Laurel County, southeastern Pulaski County, north central McCreary County, south central Rockcastle County, until 8:15 p.m. At 7:48 p.m., a severe thunderstorm was located near Ruth, or near Somerset, moving east at 35 miles per hour. Hazard, 60 miles per hour wind gusts and penny-size hail. Source, radar indicated. Impact, expect damage to roofs, siding, and trees. This severe thunderstorm will be near, great around 7:55 p.m. Repeating, a severe thunderstorm warning has been issued until 8:15 p.m. for the following counties, in Kentucky, Laurel, McCreary, Pulaski, and Rockcastle.
1: Over this Wednesday like a boss. I'm Gina. Thanks so much for taking us along with you. How you doing? I know. It's time for me to get out of here, leave you back inside the music with Leona Lewis and Bleeding Love. Have a great rest of your Wednesday. See ya.

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2: Flood watch continues until 8 a.m. tomorrow. Chance of thunderstorms tonight, otherwise cloudy skies expected. Lows dip down to about 72. Winds out of the south at around 5 miles an hour. Cloudy skies with a few peaks of sun tomorrow. Chance of thunderstorms. Daytime highs approaching 91. With your Somerset 106 forecast, I'm staff meteorologist Megan Mulford. Right now, it's 83 degrees.
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